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I'm like, what are you doing? Like, it's Taco Tuesday. Let me guess. Shrimp taco, beef taco. They go, no, I'm having a tofu taco. It's like, what? Tofu? Oh, no, no. That's something you just can't do.

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0: 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I threw

0: Zach Top, South of Sanity, on New Country Nights, his latest song that you, I want to be hearing when he is right here in West Palm in a couple months. So here's what we're going to do. 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

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I mean, that's how close you are to the stage at our secret session. Stephen Wilson Jr., he's performing. Got that new song, Gary, out. I want you to be there tomorrow morning. Tim and Chelsea going to get you your three invitations, and you can pretend you're in the pit.

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There's a show on Apple TV I've been watching. It is called Lucky. 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It's called Lucky. 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

Think As You Drunk, Riley Green, his latest song on New Country Nights. All right, I got Alexander Kay, Straight for the Heart. I got Josh Ross. I got Ella Langley and Maury Wallen coming up. Your next 15 minutes.

craving the Burger King onions right now. 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Tomorrow, Tim and Chelsea, 8 o'clock, playing Man from Florida. 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

0: On Thursday after work, I don't know what your plans are, but if you can make your way to downtown West Palm Beach, I'm pretty sure you're going to have a good time because we've been having a great time for 30 years at Clematis by Night. 6 to 9 p.m. every Thursday, they put a stage down at the end of Clematis, right there along the big lawn, right along the waterfront. 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

gotta say, what's up, it's Eddie E. I'm gonna miss you guys. No, I'm not leaving the station. But Mariah's going on maternity leave. So as of next week, I get to work during the middle of the day. I don't get to talk to you guys at night for a few months. But I'll still be around.

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Thank you. 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
5: What up? It's Nick Rivers for Greenway Kia of West Palm Beach. 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Mike, one of the things that I wish I had in my Kia Sportage, I got a 2025. 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
6: I put my wife in a new Kia. 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It's got so much more than my Mercedes did. If it's raining and you can't see where you're going, she puts adaptive cruise on to make sure that car doesn't hit anybody in front of her. 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
5: 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And Greenway Kia of West Palm Beach is where I'm going to go to get that car. Greenway Kia of West Palm Beach on Military Trail.
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1: 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Lainey Wilson here. 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
1: 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It's Jelly Roll. 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And you heard it first right here. 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
2: What up? It's Nick Rivers for Greenway Kia of West Palm Beach, here with Mike. Mike, one of the things that I wish I had in my Kia Sportage, I got a 2025. I wish I had the adjustable cruise control. I see all the vehicles now on the lot have that. I'm so jealous.
3: I put my wife in a new Kia. I took her out of a Mercedes, and she said, "Whoa, this is not going to work." And then she came to me about 2 days later and said, "Hey, did you know all the features on this car? It's got so much more than my Mercedes did. If it's raining and you can't see where you're going," she puts adaptive cruise on to make sure that car doesn't hit anybody in front of her. And then you got the lane assist to make sure you stay in the lane.
2: My Sportage Hybrid is the best car I've ever owned because I feel safe when my daughter is in it.
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2: 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And Greenway Kia of West Palm Beach is where I'm going to go to get that car. Greenway Kia of West Palm Beach on Military Trail.
4: We want to see you in a Greenway Kia.
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1: 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It's Morgan Wallen here, and this is my new song, Been By Now.

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1: Most random thing in your vehicle. Trunk, backseat, doesn't matter. What is it? Is it a lamp that you thought had no cord, but it came with a cord because the man is just a bastard?
2: Fine print.
1: Or is it the brand new coffee maker for our new studios?
2: We're keeping it. I'm going to get it. I'm going to get it. It's going into our new house. It's a housewarming present to us.
1: You reminded me of something that I found in the back of my Pathfinder years ago.
3: Oh, my God.
1: I'll tell you that here in just a second. 855-400-9475.
2: All right. Text coming in on the text line. Elaine said, I have a case of very large commercial rolls of toilet paper.
1: Wow.
2: Okay. Just in case.
1: Are you on medication?
2: Are you okay? Ann says,
1: gotta carry these. You never know.
2: Oh, dear Lord. I do the same thing where we have a spot right next to our front door where I stack the items that I want to return to Amazon. And then I start the process. But then I got to take them to UPS and all the things. And so I just like have this pile of stuff that I ignore.
1: Karen has that. It's called the dining room table.
2: I move it to my car. Then I forget that it's there because it's far away.
1: Because it's out of sight, out of mind.
2: Exactly. And there's just, and I don't, here's the thing. I really don't have anything else in my trunk right now. I'll take a picture and show you. It's literally like these two boxes and my yoga mat. It's like.
1: And yet you can't pull it off.
2: And yet I can't commit. I don't. Otherwise nothing would be there. And I'm just like, I don't know.
1: How often are you in your trunk?
2: On Tuesdays and Thursdays when I get my yoga mat out.
1: Well, I was trying to help you.
2: I just can't. Anne said, morning, Tim and Chelsea. I have a toothbrush that I keep in a Ziploc bag in my car. I use it to clean the crevices. It looks pretty disgusting, and people have asked me what it is, but hopefully they weren't thinking that I was brushing my teeth with it. And I got to be honest, I feel a little nauseous about this story.
1: Put that with the rest of the car cleaning stuff.
2: Yep, that was almost vomit.
1: So years ago, like I said, I don't know whether you know this one or not. Years ago, I was in a really horrific car crash. This is when we lived in Rhode Island.
2: Okay.
1: Like, I drove a Pathfinder. It banged off the guardrails. Jackknifed. It rolled over and everything like that.
2: So yes, I didn't know that.
1: I got out. I was actually okay, but obviously I was in shock.
2: Shock, for sure, yeah.
1: And so the cops came, the ambulance came, the whole nine yards, and I'm just standing there. I'm talking to everybody. And they flip the Pathfinder back over onto his tires, and it looks like somebody crushed a milk carton, right? Yeah. And they're like, all right, Tim, we want to take you to the hospital to get you checked out. And I'm like, okay. And I go, wait. I go, I got to get something out of the trunk. And they're like, okay. Flip open the back. I grab the diaper bag and the stroller, and I climb into the back of the ambulance, and I sit down. I go, okay, all right, I just need these things. All right, let's go. Now, Joan and Shaughnessy hadn't been in a stroller or diapers for probably several years.
2: Oh, Jesus. Why does this not surprise me, little freaking hoarder?
1: Like 2 to 3 years.
2: Stop.
1: But yet, it was still back there.
2: Why? Oh, my Lord.
1: I just never went back and cleaned it out. But at that point, I was in such shock.
2: They have
1: people. Oh, my God, I need the stroller and I need the diaper bag. How old are your kids? 11 and 12.
2: Middle school. All right, little freaky freak, get in the van.
1: Jonah's the captain of the track team. Let's go.
2: That is ridiculous.
1: But I had it in the back of my trunk. I don't know why. I just never cleaned it out.
2: Oh, my God.
1: I mean, it was...
2: That's insane.
1: Yeah, well, here's the thing. I got rid of it.
2: That's one way to do it. That's problem solved. Right.
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7: Hey, Mom. Yep, I'm walking home now. Mom, I'm trying to cross, but I don't think this driver sees me. 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
6: Today's forecast calls for scattered showers. 93% humidity, a high of 93, and a low of 79.
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1: You have your favorite restaurant. Your waiter, waitress knows you by name, knows what to bring you, and you're 9 years old. Go ahead.
2: This is so funny. Like, you think of, like, you know, like you've seen it in movies and someone sits down, they're like, I'll have the usual, you know.
1: Right,
2: and you're
1: right.
2: Like, oh, you're so cool. Like,
1: absolutely.
2: Everyone knows you here. So last night, it was just the littles and I, and they wanted to go out to dinner. They wanted to go to their favorite Italian restaurant.
1: Sweet.
2: And I was like, sure, let's do it. So we get there, and our server comes over, and yes, we've had him before, but it was just so funny. Like, he comes over and he looks at Bridge, my son Bridge, and Bridge kind of looks up at him. He goes, are you our server tonight? And Bridge was like, and our server was like, yes, I am. And Bridge goes, okay, good. And the server goes, I know, buddy. Baskets and baskets of bread. I got you. I'm also going to bring you some extra water because I know how much bread you eat. Like, it was hilarious.
1: Did Bridge, you know, flip him a fin, something like that?
2: It was just...
1: Here's a Jackson.
2: My son is absolutely, like, for some reason at this particular restaurant, a carb loader when it comes to the bread. And normally, I mean, like, it's just... He has to, like, bring out, like, baskets and baskets of bread for Bridge. And so it was just so funny because Bridge just kind of gave him this look like, you remember me? Do you know I'm the kid who eats all the bread? Like, he was...
1: Here,
2: like,
1: this is for you.
2: Baiting him to,
1: where,
2: like...
1: Where that came from.
2: It was like he was testing our waiter, like, do you know? Do you remember what it is I like?
1: Look at that. Look at you.
2: When we first start.
1: You're doing it.
2: I know.
1: You are so doing it. Hold on a second. Rico, you ready to cue that?
2: Right,
1: go for it.
2: That's exactly how it felt.
1: Go ahead.
2: This is my table. I know you've seen me sitting here before. I like the view. I can see the marina. I also like baskets and baskets of bread.
1: Throw in a little taste.
2: A little taste. You know this. I know this. I know that already by now, there should be at least 3 baskets of bread in front of me. I mean,
1: yes, absolutely. Excellent.
2: It was hilarious.
1: First one of the day.
2: Oh, God.
1: Yes. Standing ovation.
2: It worked.
1: I loved it. It roller coaster.
2: And I mean, this guy looked at Bridge like, I got you.
1: I got you.
2: I got you.
1: All right.
2: I'll be back. No garlic, right? I got you. Like, I mean, it was just hilarious. I just looked at him like...
1: You gotta be honest, I want to go to that restaurant right now.
2: Hi, I'd like to order something. Excuse me.
1: Not now.
2: I know.
1: The kid needs bread. Everybody just take 5. And he needs water. Water. Let's get it to him.

0: Do not miss this. 3 minutes away. Why Megan Maroney is such a class act.
1: Aww,
0: she is an
1: bless her heart.
0: Absolute first class human being. Unbelievable. She had to cancel her show three songs in. Talk about it. Top three things.

0: Three things you need to know to start your day with Tim and Chelsea.
1: Megan Maroney had to end her show three songs in last night, and the way she told the crowd was unbelievable. We have the audio. We'll play here in just a second. Welcome to Wednesday, everybody.
2: Wednesday.
1: Ha! Top three things you need to know. Last night, yes, there was a Mega Millions jackpot winner. Yes, they were from Florida. And, and no, it was not Chelsea.
3: Someone in the state waking up $1 million richer this morning. Somebody in the panhandle was one of the Mega Millions jackpot winners last night. And the historic $800 million jackpot, the seventh largest prize in the game's history.
1: Right. And here's the thing. You go, were there any Mega Millions winners last night, and you see the word Florida, and you just get...
2: Your heart gets a little, like a little pitter-patter. You're like,
1: isn't there... It could be me.
2: Could it be me?
1: It could be me. It could be my ticket that won $800 million. What? Panhandle?
2: Screw those people up there. That's not true. I like the panhandle. But you know what I mean. Suck it, Seaside.
1: I got to tell you something,
2: Destin,
1: though.
2: Whatever you are.
1: Got to tell you. What? My aunt lives in the Destin area. I've been meaning to get a hold of her.
2: Just to see how she's
1: doing.
2: Just
1: how you doing.
2: Just check in.
1: We got to get together soon.
2: Yeah.
1: By the way, did you win $800 million?
2: Were you at the 7-Eleven down on 7th Street by any chance on Tuesday night? No?
1: So that means you're going to resort to the peasant Powerball?
2: Fine. The Powerball is probably like so mad at me. Look at, sorry, we're closed. No. Because all I've done is been like, nope, I'm not doing it tonight. I'm going to be like,
1: let's pick a winner somewhere in the Boynton Del Rey area that's like a street over from her.
2: I would deserve it. I would deserve it.
1: Megan Maroney was really sick last night, and she tried everything to put on her show. Three songs in, she and her team decided that, you know what, we just can't pull this off. Listen to the way. And she actually broke down on stage when she was telling the audience.
4: I want to give you guys the show you deserve, and I'm probably going to go cry my guts out now.
5: We love you!
4: I'm sorry. I promise I'll make it up to you guys like 10 times. And I love you, and I'm really sorry. And we're going to work out the details, and I'll give you all the information as soon as I can. And I'm just really sorry. So, love you guys.
5: Love you.
1: And you know what? The audience loved her. I mean, that's a class act.
2: It's hard. You know, we've seen this before. I think we had this with Lainey Wilson, right? Like several years ago.
1: Yeah.
2: We've had this with a few artists. You know, you see that. That's what they do. They sing, right? So if like they are suffering from some sort of respiratory illness or something with their throat, like they can't do their job.
1: No.
2: You know, and they try and they will do everything and they will throw everything at it. But ultimately, if they cancel it, think about how hard that is for them, how embarrassed that they are. I mean, there's nothing worse than that.
1: But the way she did it was just...
2: She handled it beautifully. Yeah.
1: That's a pro.
2: She tried so hard.
1: I believe the makeup date is sometime in August, late August, something like that. But that's really amazing. We'll share the video on the Facebook page. Okay. Nobody saw this movie coming. Or at least Chelsea and I didn't.
2: I did not know this was a thing.
1: Jumanji 3, and I don't know.
6: Dr. Bravestone, I'm so glad I found you.
7: Of course you are, because of my reputation and my charisma.
6: You're what?
1: I mean...
6: We have a problem. They're video game characters, but they're stuck in demo mode.
8: Bravestone is Spanish, I think?
1: So basically the characters from Jumanji come into the real world along with all the jungle animals, and then they put them back in the game, but like there's another switch.
2: Right. It gets so confusing when they like keep switching them because you're like used to them being one of the other characters. Like, what?
1: All right. We both saw the trailer.
2: Yeah.
1: We'll share it. What are your thoughts?
2: I think it's okay. I think it looks okay. I like the first one. Well, of course, like the original OG with like Robin Williams.
1: Right.
2: It can't be beat. But the first round of this one with The Rock and Kevin Hart, I thought was good.
1: Right.
2: The second one was okay. I don't know.
1: I like the first one.
2: There's
1: I like the
2: so
1: second
2: many.
1: One.
2: Oh, they just start.
1: This one?
2: In case anybody was wondering, that was...
0: Okay. It's Tim and Chelsea on New Country 103.1.
1: You're right. How I didn't become a film critic is unbelievable.
2: It is shocking.
1: What do you think, Jim? Do not go anywhere. Brand new Forgive and Forget, less than 15 minutes away. And it has to do with taking your kids to college.
2: Oh, yeah.
1: And when the parents are separated and really don't get along.
2: Not a lot of love there.
1: This is going to be a little... Everybody buckle up.
2: Buckle in for awkwardness.
1: Here comes some uncomfortablenessness. Forgive and Forget coming up at 6:30.
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21: 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We have a heat advisory, which is up from 11 a.m. until 7 p.m., and we're going to see heat indices up into the triple digits sustained for at least 2 hours this afternoon. Beyond that, really limited rain chances today because of some Saharan dust that's mixed in. I'm WPBF 25 First Warning meteorologist Sandra Shaw.
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0: you and your wife divorced, not in a good way, and your son is ready to go to college, and your wife has decided to keep you out of the loop as to what's going on with moving him in.
1: Oh, so awkward.
0: So awkward.
2: Can we all just get along?
0: Very, very awkward. We have James on the phone. 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
2: You and I, obviously, not the only parents getting their kids ready to go to college, right?
3: That's right, yes.
2: In fact, you and Robbie, you guys have been divorced for a while.
3: Uh-huh.
2: You're taking Caden up to school.
3: We are.
2: How are you guys getting along together?
3: It's a lot of coordinating, but yeah, I mean, we went to orientation together. We communicate about everything. You know, he's driving, I'm flying, I've packed. I mean, yeah, it's a lot of ongoing talk to make sure you're getting everything done.
2: That's good.
3: Everything's ready to go.
2: Well, we have James on the line, and his situation is similar to you and Robbie, but not going as well. James, are you there?
4: Yeah, I'm here. Hi.
2: All right.
3: Hi.
2: James, tell Chelsea and I what's going on with you and your ex-wife, Lori.
4: Oh, boy.
2: We're starting out with
3: an oh, boy. Oh, boy. Oh, boy.
4: The term ex-wife should kind of tell you everything here. I mean, I try to stay measured and calculated and calm about everything, but I mean, God, our son Josh is going to college, and we met at the campus a couple of weeks ago for orientation. Met his roommate, and everybody was all happy about it and all excited, as they should be. It's a big deal, you know, and it should be for the parents too. Even though we're no longer together, we did produce this wonderful boy,
2: right?
3: Yeah.
4: And you know. So we met his roommates' folks, gave each other, you know, our information, and we agreed to a group text to organize who was helping who, you know, purchase what for the dorm.
3: Yeah.
4: I hadn't heard anything for a couple of weeks. And my ex, Lori, has been ghosting me every time I ask about it. And finally, I reached out to the other roommates, to the roommate's mother, Cam, and she said that Lori started a group text weeks ago, and they've been chipping away at the list.
2: Whoops.
4: Now, and I mean, I'm livid, man, because I want to be involved. I've always been involved in Josh's life.
2: Right.
4: And I feel that she's just trying to cut me out and make it appear like he doesn't, he doesn't want to be part of my life, and she's trying to make me look bad, I think, and make her look like the shining star here, and it just really ticks me off. I, you know, not that I'm bitter or anything.
3: Yeah, like you feel like you're left out. Like you're left out.
2: Got to admit, you sound a little wound up.
3: Yeah, I get it.
4: Well, yeah. I'm sorry. Like I say, I try to stay measured, but, you know, this is kind of her M.O., you know? She's just...
3: trying to paint you in a bad light.
4: I travel a lot for my work, and she's, you know, that's always made her jealous and kind of threatened, and even though it didn't need to be, and blah, blah, blah, blah. She's always trying to take me down a peg or two. It's just not fair.
2: So,
4: and it's certainly not fair to Josh.
2: You certainly haven't talked to Lori about this, right?
4: I've tried to, but she just won't take my calls because she's happy in her little cocoon trying to make me look like a, you know.
2: So you want to throw down with your ex on the radio?
3: I like it.
4: Not necessarily, but I mean, here we are. I don't like how it's going there, but you know, now that it's there, let's you know, we have to get this straightened out.
2: Let's do this, James. I'm excited to be a part of this.
3: Yeah, this sounds like fun.
2: Can you do us a favor? Hold on the line, and we'll get Lori on the line, and maybe you guys can hash it out.
4: All right, I hope so. We'll see.
2: All right, hold on a second. Hold on a second, James. He's coming in hot.
3: Oh, yeah. He's pissed. He's pissed.
2: Guns are blazing
3: on this
2: one.
3: Well, because I feel like he probably feels stupid because, you know, he reached out and then all of a sudden it's like, oh, well, we've been doing this the whole time.
2: Can't say that I blame him. But, you know, I mean, everybody buckle up because this doesn't really sound like it's going to go smoothly.
3: He's coming at him.
2: It's New Country 103.1.

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2: You know, I honestly think that James, who's on hold now, is going to work things out with his ex-wife, Lori, about bringing their son to school, and that they're going to really establish a good chain of communications in this call.
3: I don't know what to do with your optimism. Can you just stick to who you are?
2: I'm lying through my teeth. This is going to be a train wreck.
3: I was like, what are we doing here? It's not time to change.
2: James and his ex-wife, Lori, getting ready to bring their son to college. But James has been cut out of the group chat between Lori, her son, and his roommates and their parents. Like, you have one of those going on, right?
3: Yeah, we have pretty much the exact same thing going on.
2: And he's pretty hell-bent on getting into the group chat, so let's get Lori on the phone.
3: Just let me in.
2: Fingers crossed they work it out.
3: Will you stop? You are a terrible person. Terrible, Leary.
4: Hello?
2: Hi, we're looking for Lori.
4: That's me. Hi, this is Lori. How can I help you?
2: Hi, Lori. It's Tim and Chelsea over at New Country 103.1. How you doing?
4: Oh, hi. Great. Hi. Love your station.
3: Well, thank you.
2: Thank you very much. We heard congratulations are in order because we heard, like Chelsea and I, you have one heading off to college yourself.
4: I do. Yes. I'm so proud.
3: That's exciting.
2: Everything going well? You contacted his roommate and got to know the parents?
4: Oh, yeah. Wonderful people. Just wonderful. Yeah, we're having a great time setting up his room and just bonding. It's just been, for a mother, I just couldn't be happier.
3: Well, I love that. It does make it easier.
2: Lori, we actually have your ex-husband, James, on the phone as well. James, are you there?
5: Yeah, I'm here.
2: All right, James, we got Lori on the phone, so go ahead.
5: Well, hi, Lori.
4: It's nice of you to call me over the airwaves.
5: Well, you wouldn't answer when I called you person to person. It's the only way I can get you to pay attention. So here we are. You know, obviously, I'm just really ticked off that you didn't include me.
4: About what?
5: Well, you didn't include me in that group text. You know, you just kind of shut me out like you always do to try to make me look like the bad guy, to make yourself look like the shining star.
4: No, James, I'm protecting you because to hide your inadequacies, okay?
2: Whoa.
4: I don't want to embarrass you in front of our son's new roommate and his family.
5: Yeah, right, yeah. Inadequacies, you know. I remember that it was you that taught him how to drive, how to ride horses, how to tie knots, how to read maps, and how to navigate by the stars. Oh, no, wait a minute.
4: He's
2: going to
4: live like a homeless guy.
2: All right, hold on, you two. Let's get to the problem at hand. James, you want to be communicated with more about having input for Josh's launch into his college career. Is that correct?
5: Or at all. I want to be part of it.
2: Or
5: you
2: at
5: know,
2: all.
5: I'm part of James.
4: So, Jim, I'll be sending you over a copy of the bill for all the supplies we've put together, me and Josh's roommate's family, and you can split the bill right there. We can start there, okay?
5: I'll pay for all of it that I had a hand in deciding, which is zero.
4: What do you know about
5: Josh? I'll help Josh all day long. But I was not consulted on any of this, and I'm not paying a cent of what has happened up to this point.
4: Are you kidding me? Like, you would want to be consulted on what color chair, what's going to fit in the corner. You barely can decide
5: any sense of design? Are you kidding me?
2: All right, let me hop in here for just a second, because this is going very, very well.
3: Thoughts and prayers.
2: Yeah, I think we've opened a lot of roads of communication here. It's about the group text, Lori. James wants to be...
3: Yeah, just add him to it.
2: Part of the group text.
4: Oh, no.
2: All right.
4: You know, that's like group texting with a Bugs Bunny or something. Are you kidding me? I can't have texts coming in like, hey, let's all go to Pizza Wagon or whatever. He doesn't understand about business and efficiency, unfortunately. So we're going to... God knows what he'll text to these people. I'm sorry. You put me on the air, James.
5: It's not
4: my fault.
5: Our homes and cars for years. So, yeah. Way to go. you know, your offense is just falling flat.
3: That's pretty weird because
5: you're kind of offensive, but still. Look, I'm going to be involved in this one way or the other. You know, if I have to make an end run around you and the other parents, then I can't believe that they're party to this.
4: Oh, that's great. Well, you know, they have security at the college campus, thank God.
5: Okay, yeah. I'm his dad.
4: Can we talk about this offline, James? This is embarrassing.
2: Why? Because online's going really well.
5: There's no talking to you. You know, you have always been jealous of what I do for a living. You've always felt the need to knock me down a peg. You know, at first it was like, oh, you lived this wonderful life and I want to be part of it. But now that you're married, you have to stop everything that you're doing. I'm not having it. I'm going to be part of Josh's life one way or the other. I want to be part of the group.
4: Okay.
5: I'm not even sure anymore.
4: I will send you in a little tiny ring box, a little tiny violin, because that's what I'm playing, a little boo-hoo violin, playing a little sad song.
2: Time out. Obviously, we ain't getting anywhere here.
3: We are getting absolutely nowhere.
5: Welcome to my world, y'all.
2: So, you guys are going to have to resolve this. James, if it doesn't go anywhere, I think it's an issue between you and your son, Josh. Lori, I would say at least let him in. It is his son. So, Chelsea, would you like to add anything?
3: I'm good, thank you. I feel like I'm not good at this.
4: How about we agree with group text with me, James, and the son? I do not want him interacting with his roommate or his roommate's family.
2: You know what? Yeah, okay. Sounds awesome. So, you guys take care of this. And we will talk to you guys real soon. Remember, it's about your son going to college. Don't ruin it. Cool?
5: Trying not to.
4: That's my goal.
2: All right. We'll talk to you guys later, okay?
3: Okay, good luck.
2: All right, bye.
3: What's happening? I couldn't get a word in edgewise with those two. Can you imagine being their therapist?
2: No. I couldn't imagine being anybody.
3: They really need more time.
2: Wow, I'm tired. I don't think I've ever been tired.
3: Like, that just gave me so much anxiety. wow, that's a lot.
2: Oh, all right. So it's New Country 103.1. Well, yeah.
0: It's Tim and Chelsea on New Country 103.1.
3: I have a new idea.
2: Yeah?
3: Get them together.
2: No.
3: They talk it out.
2: Bad idea.
3: They get shocked every time they talk over each other.
2: Do we get to turn the
3: voltage
2: up? Yeah.
3: Oh, my God. That's tough.
2: Stephen Wilson Jr. is the star of our next secret session. Only way in is to get your name on the list, and that list is getting smaller and smaller. Your next chance to get on the list coming up 7:30 this morning.
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10: In the Republican primary for Congress, Michael Carbonara and Casey Askar both call themselves conservatives, but they're two jokers.
11: Blackjack.
10: Michael Carbonara didn't even join the party till late 2024. He's never voted in a Republican primary. Not for Trump, not for DeSantis, not once. He even questioned whether Trump's a real conservative. In court records, Carbonara's been sued for stealing more than $40 million from banks, businesses, even his own clients. Casey Asghar did business with communist Venezuela, was sued for embezzlement and theft, and got hit with liens for taxes he didn't pay. He lied about conservative Byron Donalds, and now Asghar's expanding his business empire to the Middle East, not Florida. Michael Carbonara and Casey Asghar, fake Republicans, real phonies, a bad bet for Florida conservatives.
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21: Today's forecast calls for scattered light showers, 93% humidity, a high of 93, and a low of 80. Traffic is a service of Massage Envy in the Traffic Center. I'm Parker Starr.
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0: That is it. Chelsea has had it.
1: Oh, foot's down.
0: Absolutely.
1: Both feet are down.
0: Drew a line in the sand.
1: And then poured cement in it.
0: And sent a really stern text.
1: That's right. You know I'm pissed when I send a text.
0: A stern text.
1: With multiple, you know.
0: Did you use an exclamation point?
1: I didn't even do that. I'm sitting here thinking, did I even do that? Probably not.
0: But inside.
1: Inside, though, inside. You can feel the anger. I am pissed.
0: That story is coming up next with Tim and Chelsea. It's New Country. Take my

0: Waxahachie to Lake Worth. Tim and Chelsea are legally required to warn you, this is what your morning sounds like.
1: New

0: and Chelsea on New Country 103.1.
1: I got to tell you something. I have received stern texts from Chelsea in the past with proper grammar, commas and periods. Dare I say a semicolon? And I knew I was in trouble.
2: Really? I'd love to hear that story. When have I ever sent you a stern text?
1: I'm trying to set you up, dude.
2: The terrible. Don't. Bag of lies. Oh, no, the bag of lies. Yes, I got a little, let's use the term loosely, a little frustrated yesterday.
1: Right.
2: Because I know we were talking about this, you know, the last few days, is you have like a room in your house. Mine is really just our entryway. It has become an Amazon frickin' loading dock.
1: It's awful.
2: For our kids as we are getting ready to pack them up and send them up to school and to college.
1: Honestly, what I think is happening is while we're sleeping, the boxes are mating. And like I go, there's four new boxes on the dining room table.
2: To be honest, you know, a lot of this stuff is coming overnight deliveries. So in the morning when I open the friggin' door in the dark and I'm half awake, I'm tripping over boxes. And I'm like, thank you, Amazon delivery guy. But I mean, you know, I'm fine. Everything's fine. And so, like, it's just so much stuff.
1: Right.
2: I mean, chimneys. Because you're literally just like, you know, recreating a whole life for them. You're like, you need every, let's just start from scratch.
1: Absolutely.
2: And so anyway, so I'm sitting there. And my favorite part about this experience is you're unpacking things to repack things.
1: Yes.
2: Because you want to make sure, you know, you can fit it all in. It's all nice and tidy and it's all small.
1: Absolutely, because you got to condense it down. It's got to drive.
2: You got the bags. You don't need all the boxes. So, you know, I'm literally on the floor doing this yesterday. And in walks my son, Caden, and his friend. And they're like, oh, what's up, Mom? How's it going? Oh, what you got there?
1: Oh, dang it.
2: You know, and
1: you're dealing with his stuff.
2: Here's the thing. I will say I had just gotten home from work or working out, whatever. But he had spent the morning with my dad and Bridge playing like paddle. So like he's had some time with them. Right.
1: Right.
2: Meanwhile, I am on the floor unpacking and repacking, you know. Hat racks and Swiffer mops, and I'm like, this sucks. So,
1: you know what? As an intern, you're invaluable.
2: I know, it's so invaluable. So, they walk past me. Oh, what's going on? Oh, how are you guys doing? I think if I started a clock, they might have been in my home for. I'm gonna go ahead on a limb and go 180 seconds.
1: Really?
2: I mean, it was just like. Okay, all right, we'll just do a quick change. We're grabbing this. We're going to lunch. Then we're going to the, then we're going out in the boat. And then I'm going to go get a haircut. And then I've got a, and I'm like,
1: oh, bad timing.
2: I'll be here. I'm going to,
1: I
2: just got your new comforter. I'm going to wash it for you. Just step over me as you walk out. Okay. Okay. Bye. So I was doing fine.
3: You know, Caden, you have the best hired help. I've never seen anybody.
2: I was
3: like
2: coping
3: that.
2: A little well until, and there's always something that sets you off, right? Like,
1: oh, yeah.
2: You reach a point and then your cup is what we call runneth over.
1: Right.
2: It's full.
1: Usually not the way that phrase is used, but I see what you're saying.
2: Exactly. And then you become like the little emoji from inside out and you just, like, that was me. So I texted Caden, you know, I could see that he was out wakeboarding and, you know, so great.
1: So, you know what? Time out. You know what I love about you?
2: No.
1: Is none of this crap came out in the situation, but here in the safe zone.
2: This is my safe space.
1: This is, I mean, it's
2: this
1: just.
2: This room, sad to say, is my safe space.
1: Nothing but sheer entertainment. Continue.
2: Thanks. So I can see he's wakeboarding, and I decided to shoot him a text and say, hey, the littles, you know, Bridge and Vale, my husband was working. I'm like, we're going to go grab an early dinner. Would love, you know, for you to join us. And he responds,
1: oh no.
2: Yeah, I got plans tonight with like Maggie and Hannah. I mean, Hannah is just so upset. She hasn't seen me at all since she's been home. I haven't seen anybody. And I am sitting there going,
1: oh, that was it. That was it.
2: Nuclear in my mind, in my heart. Because I'm sitting here going, I haven't seen you. I haven't seen you. Like literally in the last 2 weeks, I think you've come around, but right. Honestly, not really. Like, and this is why is we are in what I would call like, we're in the red zone.
1: Total red zone.
2: We leave I think Kaden leaves next Saturday. I leave next Sunday. Like, right. This is it. This is it.
3: Mm-hmm.
2: So I've drew my line in the sand of, okay, I'm done with you telling me what your schedule is. And I get it. You've been 18 for a while now. You have plans. You have all the things. I get it. Senior year. You really leaned into it, though. It's time to lean back out. And I'm like, no. So from moving forward.
3: Oh, no.
2: When you're down here, and I'm sure your dad's going to think the same way. We have literally 1 week left with you, bro. And then you're gone.
3: So are you saying he's grounded?
2: Oh, God. Well, no. Yes. Yes. That's what I'm saying. You're grounded. Everything moving forward, you can assume that at night, you are booked for at least like a couple of hours. You're with the family. We're doing stuff together.
3: And we are going to have fun and we are going to make the memories.
2: It will be magical.
3: So smile.
2: Exactly. I'm like, no, you're done telling me what your schedule is. Your schedule is mine. That's how I feel about that.
3: Now, let me ask you this, Rico.
2: Chelsea. I see you.
4: I
5: see you.
2: God.
5: And I hear you. And I see me hearing you. Do you feel better after this little moment of discovery? Do you feel a weight lifted off of your chest and shoulders?
2: I gotta be honest, I got a kick in my left neck, but otherwise I feel... There's something going on over here on the left side.
3: All right.
2: I'm a little hot. I'm probably gonna lose this layer.
3: 855-400. I hope you have another layer under that. Oh, good.
2: If not, hey.
3: The handbook. Where's the handbook?
2: This is my safe space. Boy, do I feel safe.
3: I feel safe.
2: Boy, am I safe.
3: God, do I feel relaxed.
2: Woo! So safe.
3: Air these bad boys out. 855-400-9475. Please give Chelsea advice.

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1: So, parents, are you to the point with your teenagers this summer where you're just like, all right, stop telling me what you're going to do?
2: Yeah.
1: And why don't we asky-asky? That could be cool because Chelsea had that moment yesterday with her son Caden, because you're in the last 10 days.
2: Yes.
1: Before everybody takes off for North Carolina.
2: Uh-huh.
1: Would you stop gripping your heart? You're fine.
2: It hurts. Everything hurts.
1: I will say, conversely, our daughter Shaughnessy, I think, has actually moved to Jupiter.
2: Right.
1: I haven't seen her for the better part of, I don't know, a month.
2: So you know what I mean.
1: Oh, yeah. Right? Absolutely. There have been several afternoons where, like, I'm just sitting there. I'm barely out of a nap on the couch, and she's coming down completely dressed. She's like, okay, bye. I'm like, where are you going? I'm going out with... And the door shuts.
2: Oh, God.
1: Okay.
2: That's what was like.
1: Oh, have a good time.
2: This last summer with our seniors, we're just going to make so many magical memories. We're going to do all the things. We're going to spend so much
1: quality time
2: together.
1: Well, there have been magical memories made, just not with you.
2: No, absolutely. I'm glad he's had all the magic. I'm like, can I get like 48 hours of magic? Just give me 40. 20.
1: When you texted him this, what did he respond? Oh, you're actually going to read it verbatim.
2: Yes, ma'am. I'm sorry.
1: All right.
2: It was heartfelt. It took a lot.
1: I felt a lot of emotion in that.
2: Yeah.
1: I mean, peeling the layers of the onion. Because, like, so Shaughnessy takes off, and then I'll tell you, if I'm going to be completely transparent, what really ticks Mama Bear off is that, you know, obviously I'm here at work. Jonah goes to his work.
2: Yeah.
1: And Shaughnessy takes off with the last car.
2: Uh-huh.
1: Mom's stranded.
2: Oh, yeah.
1: And she's like, I literally own a car and I don't have
2: one. And I don't have one. Yeah. So sorry. See ya.
1: I am actually shocked that she hasn't started Ubering everywhere.
2: Right. Oh, God.
1: And she'll get up like O-Dark 30 and go to like do whatever her errands are for the day because she knows one of those cars is going to take off.
2: Yeah. It's funny when they're like, oh, you know, you're going to miss so many things. And I am. I'm going to miss. That's why, you know, we don't get into it too much of the list of things that I am going to miss.
1: Right.
2: About having Caden around. I will tell you what I will not miss is when I am sleeping and it's like 11:30 at night or 12 o'clock or whatever it is. He rolls back in with, you know, with his rolling club.
1: Right. Hey, everybody. What's going on? What, is everybody asleep?
2: Oh.
1: Mom, are you asleep in there? What, you gotta get up at 4?
2: And it's more of like our dog. The house is under attack. So I'm just like, I will not miss that. I'm just like, I want to know that you're safe in North Carolina. You're having a great time.
1: All right, just keep that one thought in mind.
2: That's it.
1: For the next 10 days.
2: Yeah.
1: As you continually clutch your heart.
2: I was not clutch. I was cold. I was rubbing my heart so cold.
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1: I love as the clock is ticking down, your ailments keep growing and growing.
2: It's just, it's fine.
1: Just a little tightness in the chest, that's
2: just
1: all.
2: Tight, I just have it stretched.
1: Should my left arm be tingly?
2: Honestly, what do you think about this neck? Why is my neck just this way permanently right now?
1: Your chance to get on the list. Our next secret session, Steven Wilson Jr. Only time you're ever going to see him in a venue this small. Your next chance to get your name and a friend's name on the list coming up here 15 minutes at 7:30.
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4: 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One incident to report here in Palm Beach County. You'll find it I-95 northbound on the entrance ramp from Lantana Road. 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
23: 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And to me, a cowboy was somebody that was tough, that wasn't scared to work. 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You know, he built houses his whole life. 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
22: Riley Green and Boot Barn, sharing a deep respect for the cowboy way.
24: 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Beyond that, really limited rain chances today because of some Saharan dust that's mixed in. I'm WPBF 25 First Warning Meteorologist Sandra Shaw.
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1: I mean, it happens. You go to a cookout, food's out there, and you accidentally eat somebody else's plate that they've prepared. Who hasn't been there?
2: What?
1: Before I continue with this story, I would love to say, and I'm proud to say, it wasn't me.
2: Oh, I'm going to guess who it is.
1: Go ahead. I'll give you two guesses.
2: Jonah. I don't need to. I know exactly who this is.
1: So he
2: screams Jonah. Jesus.
1: He just, if you put it in front of him, he's going to eat it. And here's the thing. He and his buddies were out, and they went back to his buddy's place, and God bless the mom. She made food for all the guys.
2: Right.
1: Right?
2: What a sweetheart.
1: And you're talking about, you know, 5 20-year-olds, something like that. So, and then the dad's cooking all the stuff and everything like that. And so Jonah gets done with his first of, I don't know, 3 burgers. And he looks on the counter, and he's like, oh, somebody made another one. With potato salad and everything.
2: He can't be this stupid. I gotta be honest. I'm gonna wear him like a sweater right now.
1: Well, it was right next to him, so he ate it. And the dad comes in and goes, what are you doing? That's my burger.
2: I'm going to wear him like an Irish knit sweater. So there is a plate of food that has sides on it.
1: Looks attractive to him.
2: And this jackass truly thinks, God, this belongs to no one. It's up for the taking.
1: Absolutely.
2: Like, what? Have you guys taught him nothing? Like, huh? It's like the common sense. I feel like Jonah.
1: Common sense? No, we didn't teach him.
2: Jonah
1: any
2: is very book smart.
1: Oh, yeah. We didn't teach him anything.
2: Incredibly
1: sense.
2: Book smart. But right. When it comes to just like that, I'm like, I that would. Come on, bro.
1: Well, it was like, you know what? They knew I was. This would be my thinking.
2: Please don't try.
1: No. You're going to love this.
2: No.
1: Because it's exactly the way I would have thought. Oh, look. They knew I was coming out for seconds, so they made me another plate.
2: So they served me like I'm 5? they made me a potato salad.
1: People!
2: What? Oh,
1: more
2: my
1: potato
2: God.
1: Salad!
2: God, just seriously. The common sense here.
1: Macaroni and salad, please, with pickles. Where are the pickle spears?
2: Look, somebody put ketchup on the side and mustard. They must know I like my mustard on the side.
1: It's like they were reading my mind.
2: Jesus, Larry, that is bad. I mean, really.
1: I gotta say, I think I've done that before myself.
2: Don't say.
1: I do.
2: You have to have some like shred of common sense going on in there.
1: Have we met?
2: Yeah, sorry, never mind. it's mind-boggling to me.
1: Look, we have to realize, 7 years into our relationship, all right, there are just inalienable truths about us.
2: Truths.
1: I have no common sense.
2: Yes.
1: And when you get mad, you don't do anything until you're in the studio and then you launch.
2: Absolutely not. Totally passive. Yeah, 100%.
1: So, no common sense, totally passive.
2: Yeah, that's true. Right. Not confrontational. Like, in my mind, this isn't even happening outside in the world.
1: Like, nobody just heard your tirade from like 10 minutes ago.
2: I was just talking to a friend, honestly. I have no idea. I'll get home and Bo will be like, I can't believe you vented and told everybody about that. I'm like, I don't know what you're talking about. I just told Tim.
1: Right. So, are we agreed on this?
2: Fine. Right. We'll be there.
1: 855-400-9475. Caller 10, congratulations. You're on the list to see Stephen Wilson Jr.

0: New Country 103.1, who's this?
1: Hi, this is Casey.
2: Hey, Casey.
0: Casey, you're calling 10. You're going to the secret session with Stephen Wilson Jr.
2: Woohoo!
1: Oh, my God. No way.
2: Yes way.
0: Sweet. It is going to be amazing.
2: Awesome.
0: Promise you, as Chelsea and I have said, you're not going to see Stephen Wilson Jr. in a setting smaller than this one.
1: Oh, that's awesome. Thank you.
0: You are welcome. Hold on the line. Have a great day, and thanks for listening. We appreciate it.
1: Yep, no problem.

0: three things you need to know to start your day with Tim and Chelsea.
1: Megan Maroney is a absolute class act. Absolute class act. She had to cancel a show last night, three songs in, because she was so sick. The way she came out and told her audience, wow. We'll play that for you here in just a second. Welcome to Wednesday, everybody. Top three things you need to know. Yes, Mega Millions was last night. Yes, there was a winner. And yes, they were in Florida. And no, they were located nowhere around here.
2: Someone in the state waking up $1 million richer this morning. Somebody in the panhandle was one of the Mega Millions jackpot winners last night. And the historic $800 million jackpot, the seventh largest prize in the game's history.
1: $800 million going to somebody in the panhandle. So if you know somebody in the panhandle, call them today. Reach out. How you been? Just want to check in.
3: Just want to see if you were at the 7-Eleven down on 5th.
1: Did you?
3: By any chance. No? Have you got a Slurpee lately? Okay. No?
1: No roller dogs? No snap into a Slim Jim? All right, talk to you in a couple years.
3: God.
1: Yes, there was a winner in the panhandle, but now that means Chelsea has to convert over to the peasant Powerball jackpot. That means you're going to have to manifest homes that are smaller. I'm sorry. I'm sorry, what?
3: Nothing. I even bought my Mega Millions ticket last night, and I only buy one. And I looked at it, and I immediately go, yeah, those aren't good numbers. I was so pissed.
1: Oh, this sucks.
3: I was so pissed at my quick pick. I was like, you're not going to win.
1: Why?
3: I'll go get it, and I'll show you why. Because it was like 31, 32, 34, 37, 60. Powerball 7. And I was like, no, that's no chance.
1: Can you just give me the first five numbers?
3: Right. Pick one. Pick a sequence. I was like sitting there.
1: 1, 2, 3, 4, 5, 6.
3: I mean, this is a hell of a poker hand I got going for me. It's crap.
1: That sucks when you walk out knowing.
3: Knowing. I literally was like, no, I'll just put the loser right in here in the middle of my center console. Forget about it.
1: Excuse me. Here's $20. Could I have a turd, please, on paper? Awesome. That's
3: so
1: great.
3: Pissed.
1: Megan Maroney was so sick last night that she had to actually cancel the rest of her show, three songs in, and she had to come out and tell the crowd. And she actually broke down into tears because she just didn't want
3: to
1: do this.
3: She tried to make it. She made it through a couple of songs.
1: The way she did it was just so amazing. Check this out.
4: I want to give you guys the show you deserve, and I'm probably going to go cry my guts here now.
5: Without you!
4: I'm sorry. I promise I'll make it up to you guys like 10 times, and I love you, and I'm really sorry, and we're going to work out the details, and I'll give you all information as soon as I can, and I'm just really sorry, so love you guys.
5: Love you.
3: Poor thing.
1: I mean, that sucks.
3: That's brutal.
1: It does suck, but I'll tell you this much, she just became country royalty.
3: Yeah.
1: I mean, that takes some guts.
3: She sounded terrible.
1: Oh, she sounded awful. And that's the thing. You were talking about this earlier. This is what they do 7 days a week.
3: Yeah, it's a lot on there. It's a lot, just the travel and all of that. And we've been through it with artists who don't have a voice, that are super sick, and they're back there doing all the things. Like, we've seen it. They're drinking all the things. They've got IVs. They're trying to, like, literally just get through 3 hours so they can do a show and not cancel, because they know how big of a pain in the ass that is for everybody. They do everything they can to not have that happen. And so, yeah, it's brutal, and you feel so bad for her that she had to go through that.
1: But I think the way she did it was
3: she handled it very well.
1: Absolutely amazing. The audience,
3: and that
1: just
3: she didn't send anybody else to do it. Like, all right, go tell them.
1: That's the she did it herself.
3: That's why. That's what makes it different. Is like, no, I'm going to tell them. I'm not going to send out my manager to be like, Megan can't perform tonight,
1: right? You know? Because we've been in that situation too.
3: Oh, yeah, for sure. Where it's like just somebody make an announcement, and it's like, what? You know,
1: right. There's been a show or two that we had to go out and make the announcement ourselves.
3: Yeah, it's much better when the artists do, because the messengers, let's be honest, nobody likes them.
1: Right. Jumanji, well, this would be technically Jumanji 4, right? Like, Jumanji,
3: like the OG original one.
1: Robin Williams. Yeah. But then this is the third one with
3: The Rock
1: and Kevin Hart.
3: Yes.
1: I didn't know that they were actually doing a third one of this series, but the trailer just dropped.
6: Dr. Bravestone, I'm so glad I found you.
7: Of course you are. Because of my reputation and my charisma.
6: You're what?
7: Hmm.
5: We have a problem. They're video game characters,
8: but they're stuck in demo mode.
9: Bravestone has Spanish, I think.
1: You know that this is going to be the last one of the franchise because they're doing Final Countdown.
3: Final Countdown.
1: All right, you saw the trailer. I'll put it on the Facebook page. What do you think?
3: I just feel like the first one was, it was simple. It was like easy to follow. These characters got into those bodies, and that's the thing. This one, it's like it happens in like three different ways, and you're just like, wait, what? Like, it just gets confusing.
1: I like the first two of this series with The Rock and Kevin Hart. I think this will have moments, but overall,
3: okay.
1: I just,
3: so you really feel leery.
1: Well, if that's the trailer, those are the best parts of the movie. you're peeking right here.
3: That's fair.
1: Right.
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3: 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It's fine.
1: $75 to Burger King. You can win that gift card coming up in less than 15 minutes. All you have to do is be the first person to tell Chelsea and I who
3: is the man from Florida.
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10: 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Up to two accidents slowing you down in Palm Beach County. You'll find them both down in Boca, beginning I-95 southbound on the exit ramp to Linton Boulevard. The second, northbound on I-95, just south of Yamada Road. Please use caution approaching the area. 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
5: Today's forecast calls for scattered light showers, 93% humidity, a high of 93 and a low of 80.
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3: Let me tell you something. $75 to Burger King, you can pull up and open a can of kick-ass.
4: You can do some damage.
3: Cool.
4: For sure. Or shallow.
3: That's you can shallow. Get a $75 gift card to Burger King right now. 855-400-9475. All you have to do is be the first person to tell us of these three stories. Who is the man from Florida?
4: All right. We have a bride arrested for setting her church on fire the day before her wedding.
3: Wow. That's wow.
4: Look, I understand cold feet. That happens to a lot of people.
3: Right.
4: Maybe just a conversation. Maybe just chat. Maybe a text. Honestly. Maybe a balloonogram.
3: Wow.
4: I feel like setting the church on fire is that's, really going all in.
3: It's an all-in kind of move.
4: Wow.
3: I'll agree with that.
4: Right?
3: That's,
4: okay.
3: Wow.
4: Right?
3: Bride side or groom side? Neither.
4: Really escalated quickly. Next, we have a man so mad, kind of understandably, because he was actually given the wrong ashes.
3: How do they know?
4: That's what I thank you for being the insensitive one on the show. Doesn't smell like dad.
3: Yeah, right? Oh, you went right down that path with me. Right there.
4: God.
3: You call me insensitive? You have no emotions as well, too. Does that smell like Aunt Betty? No? I don't know. I don't think so. You know, God. She was how much? She was what, 98 pounds?
4: I remember her being a little heavier.
3: This didn't feel like 98 pounds.
4: It's so wrong on so many levels, but also like...
3: How do you know you got the wrong ashes?
4: I think about that because we've had, you know, relatives pass away where you get their ashes. I never would question like, all right, you need to prove to me. You're going to need to prove to me.
3: Does this smell like teak?
4: Just like, it's so, such a horrible story. And last but not least, we're moving on from the insensitivity of the
3: and
4: show.
3: And then what do? You bring it back?
4: Okay, stop.
3: Look at this. Look at this. This is not Aunt Josephine. Okay, you're right.
4: And last but not least, we have a... I knew I should have not used that story.
3: Oh, I love it. Thank you.
4: I know. We have a felon caught by a canine after throwing drugs and a gun out the window as they were getting pulled over.
3: I'm sorry, one more time with that?
4: A felon caught by the canine unit because as they were getting pulled over, they were throwing drugs and guns out the window.
3: So a dog caught a car.
4: Well, the dog got out and was like, I can see the drugs, guys. It's my job. I'm literally, this is what I do.
3: I don't know. Boss, I was really thrown off the scent. Somebody threw ashes out the window saying it wasn't their Aunt Josephine. 855-400-9475.
4: I can't wait to write so many apology emails today. It's going to be great. Thanks, Larry.
3: Say, where do I empty this ashtray?
4: Oh, God.
3: Who do you think is the man from Florida?

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1: Hi, New Country 103.1. Who's this?
2: Ari.
1: All right, Ari. $75 to Burger King. Get you some. We want to give you that gift card. A man from Florida, hear your stories.
3: All right, we have a bride arrested for setting her church on fire the day before her wedding to obviously avoid getting married.
1: How do you explain that to Jesus in the afterlife?
3: I don't know.
1: Remember your...
2: Like, didn't she already pay?
3: Right. Well, yeah, like, there's so many things. Like, I said, shoot a text. I'm out. Like, just don't show up. How about that?
1: I'm out.
2: Just give your dad the deposit back,
3: right,
2: bro.
3: Just don't come. I don't know if arson was necessary. Next, we have a man so mad because he was given the wrong ashes. Stop. Stop it.
1: This smells like cigar ashes.
3: Oh, my God.
2: How do you verify that?
3: And
2: that?
3: It's horrible. I don't know how you verify that. And then we have... I remember her being a blonde.
1: Right.
3: And then we... Oh, keep moving, Chelsea. We have a felon caught by a canine after when they were getting pulled over, they were just throwing drugs and guns out of the window.
1: This will throw them off the trail.
3: I know, right?
2: It is 100% the guns and drugs out the window. It's Florida.
3: Yes, that's correct. Very nice. Very nice. Way to go, honey.
1: Woo-hoo. All right, where'd the chick light the church on fire?
3: Utah.
1: Utah.
3: Yeah.
1: Oh, my God. This is a lot of churches.
2: Oh, my gosh. A Mormon did it, too?
3: That's true. I was going to say it's Mormon country, isn't it?
1: Yeah,
3: that's really,
1: you don't want to do that.
3: Really bad.
1: No.
2: Probably the only way she could have got out of it, maybe.
3: Well, she was probably one of, like, what, seven wives that were showing up that
1: night? All right. Which one of you did that?
3: Raise your hand.
1: And where was the wrong ashes?
3: Ohio.
2: God, really? I'm from Ohio. That's terrible.
3: You might want to check in on your relatives, see how they're doing.
1: Either that or don't get cremated when you die. That means you've got $75 to Burger King. Congratulations.
2: Thank you very much. It's right next door.
3: Oh, good for you.
1: I got to tell you, this was one of my favorite Man from Florida.
3: Well, I'm really glad.
1: Hold on the line. Have a great day, and thanks for listening.
2: All right. Thank you.
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1: One giant piece of plastic in your mouth, words on a card, and you try to convince the other person to say what's on the card.
3: All right, we got this. We got this!
1: Watch your mouth. Always some...
3: It's always
1: gonna film
3: real.
1: This too?
3: Yeah. Oh, yeah.
1: Fantastic. Why not? Watch your mouth. Coming up 8:30 with Tim and Chelsea.
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5: 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Two accidents slowing things down here in Palm Beach County. Beginning I-95 southbound on the exit ramp to Linton Boulevard. You'll find the second I-95 southbound as well at Belvedere Road. 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
14: In the Republican primary for Congress, Michael Carbonaro and Casey Askar both call themselves conservatives, but they're two jokers.
15: Blackjack.
14: Michael Carbonaro didn't even join the party till late 2024. He's never voted in a Republican primary. Not for Trump, not for DeSantis, not once. He even questioned whether Trump's a real conservative. In court records, Carbonaro has been sued for stealing more than $40 million from banks, businesses, even his own clients. Casey Askar did business with communist Venezuela, was sued for embezzlement and theft, and got hit with liens for taxes he didn't pay. He lied about conservative Byron Donalds, and now Askar's expanding his business empire to the Middle East, not Florida. Michael Carbonaro and Casey Askar, fake Republicans, real phonies, a bad bet for Florida conservatives.
16: I'm Belinda Kaiser, candidate for Congress, and I approve this message.
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1: One giant piece of plastic in our mouths, words on a card. We try to get the other person to say what is on the card within an hour, hour and a half time. Watch your mouth. Are you ready?
2: Yes.
1: All right. Would you like to begin today?
2: Oh, sure.
1: Okay.
2: Okay. Hold on. Let me get my little... Ow. Oh, God. Okay.
1: All right.
2: You got three slices. One slice.
1: I will take the one on that end.
2: This one?
1: That one.
2: Okay, here we go. ILA?
1: I'm feeling great about this.
2: Okay, great. Here we go. Ha, ha, ha, ha.
1: Ah.
2: Ha, ha, ha, ha.
1: Am I close?
2: I gotta be honest, that sounded a little fluidy over there. Like the...
1: Ha, ha, ha.
2: You might need some clearance. Hold on. Okay. Rock the floor off.
1: Rock the floor off.
2: Close.
1: Close.
2: Lock.
1: Love.
2: Lock the floor up.
1: Lock the door up.
2: The whore is right.
1: The what?
2: The whore is right. That didn't sound good.
1: I don't think I can say that.
2: The floor was right.
1: Oh.
2: But I understand how that came out. Hold on. Lock the whore up.
1: Mop the floor up.
2: Yes!
1: Dang!
2: Oh,
1: look at that!
2: I got the floor up!
1: Better than the other thing I was thinking was.
2: Yeah, that didn't sound right. I could see how that was misconstrued, if you will.
1: Are you singing?
2: No, you see? Middle. I picked the middle.
1: Okay. Okay, right? I feel I lost a hiccup.
2: Oh, God. What?
1: I feel? I lost the hiccup.
2: I feel I must pick up the pickle? No way.
1: Oh, yeah.
2: No way.
1: Absolutely.
2: Stop shaking your saliva in the studio.
1: Who else is in here? That's it. We're on a roll. Keep going.
2: Wow.
1: Keep going. Let's go.
2: Oh, my God. I'm shocked.
1: I'm feeling good. Let's see.
2: Okay, hold on. Oh, crap.
1: I don't think we've ever done it this quickly.
2: Okay, hold on.
1: Righty.
2: Over your shoulder, lower your holder.
1: Over the shoulder boulder holder?
2: Yes! Oh, my God. Suck it, Wednesday. We're killing it. I don't know why I'm mad at Wednesday.
1: The reason why I knew that is because that's what we used to do to make each other laugh at 13. You did, oh, yeah.
2: I'll unpack that later.
1: Okay.
2: Ready? Oh, God dang. What?
1: Ray Kelly. Ray Lego. Ray.
2: Brave.
1: Yeah.
2: Brave?
1: Uh-huh. Kelly.
2: Brave comedy.
1: Kelly.
2: Cavities. Carriage?
1: No.
2: I don't know what the hell that just was.
1: Carries? Carries.
2: I don't know what the hell that just was.
1: Carries. Carrie!
2: Oh, thank you. Carrie! I don't know what the hell that just was.
1: Carrie!
2: You can keep saying it. I'm not going to get it. Okay, let's move on.
1: Guy. No.
2: Guy.
1: Drive. Yes.
2: Brave blank drive.
1: Winnebago.
2: Winnebago.
1: Yes, okay.
2: Brave something drives Winnebago.
1: Carry. Carry.
2: Cabby. Brave huh? Carry.
1: No.
2: Brave Carry.
1: Carry.
2: Cabby.
1: Carry.
2: Cabby. Okay, no, no, no. Okay, if anybody would like to text in, Tim sounds like an Oompa Loompa. That's not helping.
1: Carry.
2: Ew, are you wiping saliva with your shirt? Okay.
1: Carry.
2: Carry. Carrie. Brave Carrie drives a Winnebago.
3: Okay.
2: I mean, honestly, the acting improv is really...
3: Harry.
2: Brave Harry.
3: Are you here?
2: Am I serious? Yes, I don't know what you're saying.
3: Caravan.
2: I don't know what's happening right now. Nobody is texting. Nobody understands what you're saying. I'm not alone. What are you going to do? Show me?
1: No.
2: Brave Carrie. Drive to Winnebago. Brave Carrie. Take your time over there. Brave
3: Carrie.
2: Ew.
1: Cabbies! How could you not get that woman?
2: I don't know if the attitude is necessary.
1: I'm sitting here losing fluid.
2: Yeah, we all enjoyed that. Thank you for that.
1: That was a perfect enactment of calling a cab. Nothing? You have nothing to say for yourself?
2: I'm going to agree to disagree. But, well, really great job. You're right. That was awesome. You did amazing.
1: It was perfect.
2: It was perfect. You're perfect. God.
1: Rico? Is it?
2: Everybody texted it and totally knew it.
1: Right.
2: Nobody knew it.
1: I think they did. Cabby! Hey, Cabby! Nothing? Cabby!
2: Hey, Timmy!
1: Hey, where can I take you? 45th and Main. Okay, there you go. Thank you very much. Let's put your thing on. Nothing?

0: took moving on.
1: Three things you need to know to start your day with Tim and Chelsea.
2: If you loved Megan Maroney before, you're going to love her twice as much after this story. Last night she had to cancel a concert three songs in because she was ill. She went out and told the audience herself. We'll play you that audio here in just a second. Welcome to Wednesday. Top three things you need to know. Yes, the Mega Millions was last night. Yes, somebody in Florida won. And no, it wasn't anybody around here.
3: Someone in the state waking up $1 million richer this morning. Somebody in the panhandle was one of the Mega Millions jackpot winners last night. And the historic $800 million jackpot, the seventh largest prize in the game's history.
2: And if you listen closely, it sounds like she actually got like three numbers. And then the rest went to the panhandle.
4: Good for her.
2: Just listen.
3: Someone in the state waking up $1 million richer this morning. Somebody in the panhandle.
4: I'm so happy for him.
3: The Mega Millions jackpot winners last night. And the historic $800 million jackpot. The seventh largest prize in the game's history.
2: I got three numbers and then it all went downhill and now I'm back at work.
5: That's so awesome. What are you doing later? I'm drinking.
2: That means you have to come down to the Powerball jackpot?
6: Yeah, I guess so. I'm just going to sink to a level.
2: How many numbers did you hit? You only play one ticket.
6: I only played one ticket. I don't think I hit any.
2: Not one number?
6: I didn't even look. I knew as soon as I bought my ticket, it was garbage. Because my numbers were like 31, 32, 34, 35, 7. And I was like, really? Really? I mean, it looked like the worst. It was a non-winner.
2: You know, if all these balls come up 30s, you are stoked.
7: Yeah, you know, because the chances of winning the lottery, like, that's not hard enough. But by God, if you can do a sequence of 30s, likeliness just goes way up.
2: Megan Maroney was doing a show. She tried to do a show last night, but she's been so sick that she had to actually cancel it three songs in. And you know what? Credit to her. She didn't send anybody else out. She came out, actually broke down in front of the audience because she felt so bad she couldn't go on.
8: I want to give you guys the show you deserve, and I'm probably going to go cry my guts out now.
9: Without you!
8: I'm sorry. I promise I'll make it up to you guys like 10 times, and I love you, and I'm really sorry, and we're going to work out the details, and I'll give you all the information as soon as I can, and I'm just really sorry, so love you guys.
9: Love you.
2: I mean,
6: it was so sad.
2: I got to be honest with you, I would have gone home happy. Like, that was awesome. You know, you feel for her because she's so sick, but man, to actually come out and address the audience yourself, that takes a lot of guts.
6: No, it definitely does. And to try to make it through, I mean, it's not like she had someone else come out and do the announcement for her. It's not like they drug on bringing her out. She came out and tried. She made it through like two songs, and then it was just like she couldn't do it.
2: So Megan, she actually rescheduled that show for, I think, the end of August somewhere. Okay, the Jumanji franchise. I'm not talking about the Robin Williams one, the original, but the one with The Rock and Kevin Hart. They came out with two of them. Did anybody else know they were coming out with a third one? Well, the trailer just dropped.
10: Dr. Bravestone, I'm so glad I found you.
11: Of course you are. Because of my reputation and my charisma.
10: You're what? We have a problem. They're video game characters, but they're stuck in demo mode.
12: Bravestone is Spanish, I think.
2: Wow.
6: It's a lot happening there.
2: This is again one of the two. It's either going to be going, wow, that was really amazing, glad they made that sucker, or wow, I can't believe they made that.
6: I don't know. I mean, I think people really enjoy like The Rock and Kevin Hart's like their cute,
2: they're
6: little,
2: awesome together,
6: their cute little bromance, and like how funny they are together on screen. So I think it'll still be.
2: But how many more people can you screw up in this video game?
6: I'm not sure. It's really confusing me. Like, I'm like, wait, he's in whose body, and she's now in that body, and who is she again?
2: Right, absolutely. And are they visiting the pool of blue water where they can switch characters?
6: Yeah,
2: we have to know this in the trailer, please.
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13: 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We now have four accidents to avoid here in Palm Beach County, beginning I-95 southbound at Belvedere Road. You'll find the others, I-95 northbound on the westbound exit ramp to Southern Boulevard, I-95 southbound at Lantana Road, and finally, I-95 southbound on the exit ramp to Linton Boulevard. 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
1: Today's forecast calls for scattered light showers, 93% humidity, a high of 93 and a low of 80.
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sarcasm and strong coffee. And by strong coffee, we mean Chelsea's mojitos. 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
1: Wounded Veterans Relief Fund, Mike Durkee. 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
2: So amazing.
1: And we're getting ready for the annual Bonita Blast.
2: It's that time.
1: It's amazing.
2: It's awesome.
1: Mike Durkee, Wounded Veterans Relief Fund, next with Tim and Chelsea. 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
1: I have to tell you, when Chelsea and I are out and about and people are talking to us about the work we do with veterans and the events that we support, we're like, we support it, but it's Mike Durkee and Wounded Veterans Relief Fund that does that.
2: Right.
1: We are just here to help you in any way we can. Mike, you're the one who does the work.
2: Mike's actually wearing the hat, Make Veterans Smile Again. I cannot tell you how many times I wear that hat and someone stops me, no matter where I am, and they go, I love that hat.
1: Right.
3: And
1: right.
3: You know, hey, do you need a new one? Is it wore out?
2: No.
3: Okay, good.
2: No.
3: Good.
2: I like a worn-in hat. But I'm telling you, like, I feel like we've got to start, like, selling those or promoting those more because, honestly, and it's oftentimes a veteran that stops me and is like, thank you for that. And I'm like, no, it's not me. It's this organization. It's really cool.
1: Well, again, on top of the work that you guys do for our veterans in need here in South Florida, how many years ago did you start doing the dental repair?
3: 2021, so about 5 years ago we did that, and we had only one dental office, and we helped about 12 veterans for the first year. And last year we helped 364 veterans with their dental care and dental needs. And this year alone, this is incredible, we're already at 307 veterans.
2: That's awesome.
3: 307 veterans.
2: And you're like, we're just halfway through the year, so you're like going to double that pretty much from what you did last year?
3: Absolutely. Yeah.
2: Wow.
3: It's absolutely incredible. And, you know, thanks to the state of Florida that also helped us out because they actually approved to allocate some funding to help organizations that support veterans with dental care.
2: And we remember that because you actually came in after that had happened
3: And Florida is the only state that's really doing that. So
2: that's
3: pretty
2: amazing. Supporting the vets like
1: that. And I got to tell you, and if you're hearing this for the first time, you're thinking, well, that might, you know, what about that? You give a veteran new teeth, a new mouth, a new smile. Mm-hmm. It literally changes their life.
3: Absolutely. I mean, we go from acute care to full comprehensive care depending on the veteran's needs, but we want to get our veterans out of pain. We want to make their mouth healthy. We want
2: to. Because it affects the rest of their health.
1: Right.
2: Again, 100%.
3: Like, well,
2: heart
3: rest
2: health.
3: Of their health.
2: Yeah.
3: You know, their mental health, so that they can actually get out of their house and be around people, get a better job. You know, like so many veterans have just said, hey, I can sleep so much better. I don't have to. I'm not tired anymore at 2 o'clock in the afternoon, right? I mean, there's so many benefits to healthcare that we just, you know, a lot of times we don't think about.
2: And you're right. 100%.
1: During the year, you guys come up with just amazing events for our veterans, get our veterans involved in everything.
3: Yeah.
1: And then what was it, like 3 months ago, we did the 5K. How many veterans were out? That place was mobbed, dude.
3: Yeah, we had about 500 people that came up to that. Just amazing community support. And I love it.
1: It was absolutely insane. And now this is the annual Bonita Blast. So talk about that.
3: Can you believe it's the 14th annual Bonita Blast?
1: Right?
2: Crazy. I know. I'm sitting here looking at the shirt you're wearing because you got the 10th shirt on.
3: Yeah.
2: The 10th annual. And I'm like, 10 years. Man, 10 years is a long time. And I remember the 10th year. And now I'm like, oh my God, 14.
3: Yeah.
2: That's incredible.
3: It's incredible. And you know, I love how the community comes together. They have their boats, right? All different sizes. And they bring veterans out on their boats to go fishing. And a lot of our veterans have never been out off our coast here fishing in salt water. They might be fishing for bluegills, bass and stuff like that. But they've never done like the ocean fishing at all. So it's really amazing. And our veterans truly, like when I talk again about mental health, they look forward to this event every single year.
2: Yeah.
3: Some of them actually had to relocate out of our state. They fly back. They fly back every year just to attend the Bonita Blast.
2: Bumps. I love that.
1: You know what?
3: And the camaraderie, everybody, the support. It's just
2: the brotherhood.
1: Because
2: it's a brotherhood.
1: Every time we've been to like an opening party or pre-night party or whatever, you know, the shark dive, what we see are people who have never met. And it's real. You talk about goosebumps.
2: Mm-hmm.
1: Never met in their lives, but the brotherhood and the sisterhood instantaneously.
2: And the bonds, immediately.
1: Like they've grown up together.
2: Yeah.
3: Yeah.
2: That's so special.
1: Wounded Veterans Relief Fund, you did that.
2: Yeah.
1: You empowered veterans to be in that situation. That's why everything that Wounded Veterans Relief Fund does not only you say the word, you have the microphone. It's yours. Yeah. You know that.
2: Yeah.
1: But that's why it's so important to, you know, to give to Wounded Veterans Relief Fund so that you guys can keep doing this work anywhere from the Bonita Blast to the dental work.
3: Right. Mm-hmm.
1: You guys are covering a huge range.
3: Yeah, mm-hmm. absolutely. And then we have our you know, end of year gala,
2: yep.
3: you know, annual
2: yeah.
3: gala. And that's amazing, too. We have about 500 of our, you know, supporters that come out there. We have veterans, again, that attend that. A lot of veterans that we've supported with our urgent financial assistance program that actually deals with housing issues, right? Making mm-hmm. sure that our veterans and their families stay in their homes and not be displaced right. and live out of their car under, you know, under in a tent under a bridge.
1: Right.
3: But yeah, they come out and they do their testimony
2: and they share their stories.
3: And it's powerful.
2: So real.
3: It's
2: yeah,
3: so powerful.
2: It's real. Yeah.
3: Absolutely.
1: All right. So we have the Bonita Blast coming up. You have details and like the numbers of where we are and what we need and all that sort of stuff.
3: I do.
1: All right.
2: Okay, great.
1: Yeah. So just hang out there for a second. And by the way,
3: yeah.
1: I might need one of those Mike Smile Again hats.
3: Okay.
2: I love my
3: right.
2: hat. Mine's
1: worn
2: hat.
1: Down pretty badly.
2: I like a good worn hat.
3: Listen, in order to get this hat,
2: no.
3: in order to get this hat, just go to Wounded Veterans Relief Fund.
2: Yeah.
3: .org.
2: You've got to get this hat. It's like my favorite.
3: Yeah.
2: Hat.
3: And if you do like a $19 or $20 a month,
2: yeah.
3: you'll get one of these hats and then
2: yeah.
3: you can be out there, be our ambassador, be our supporter.
2: You got to do it. I can't tell you how many times I get stopped in other states asking me where I got my hat and
1: so
2: how cool it is.
1: Make the $19, $20 donation
2: yeah,
1: per
2: it's a
1: month.
2: Great idea to do
1: this
2: it.
1: Is one of the best hats you will ever have and you'll ever wear because Chelsea said is right. You will get recognized.
2: Absolutely. It's,
3: right
2: a,
3: away.
2: It's such
3: veterans.
2: A cool message.
1: All right. More with Wounded Veterans Relief Fund and the Bonita Blast coming up with Jim and Chelsea. Got a lot.

0: This is New Country 103.1 with Tim and Chelsea.
1: August 14th is the date of the 14th annual Bonita Blast.
2: 14th annual.
1: Wow.
2: Yeah. It's incredible.
1: Mike Durkee.
3: It's like the golden birthday. It's turning 14 on the 14th. Right.
1: Mike Durkee, the founder of Wounded Veterans Relief Fund, is in here now. Where are you at with the Bonita Blast in terms of numbers? What do you need so that people can continue to help vets in our area?
2: Yeah, absolutely. So, we bring out about between 80 and 100 veterans, out in the tournament, So they go out there, they go out and fish and have a good time. But right now, and we get about close to 100 boats for the tournament as well.
1: My God.
2: Right
1: really?
2: Now, yeah. And right
3: That's
2: now,
3: awesome.
2: Right now, we're at about 32 boats. But we're still a little ways out, right? So, and it usually,
3: people like to wait and see what the weather forecast is and
1: right.
3: all that kind of stuff. Yeah,
2: absolutely. But it starts ramping up closer to the, to the tournament itself. So,
1: all right. So if people want to get, how about this?
2: Yeah.
1: If you have a boat and you want to get involved, where do you go?
2: Yeah, you can go to Wounded Veterans Relief Fund. You can either Google it or WVRF.org. Just go to our website and, go to events. And then you'll see the Bonita Blast right there. Just click on that. It takes you right to the page. And you can sign up your boat. So.
1: And the same if you're a vet and you want to sign up?
2: So you would have to actually reach out to us directly. So it's,
1: okay.
2: info@wvrf.org.
1: Right.
2: They can give us a call. That's how they can get in touch with us. We can put them on the list and then, put them on boats.
1: It's so cool.
3: So cool.
1: Yeah, you're giving our veterans a chance just to go fishing for the day. I mean,
2: yeah.
1: Come on, that's just amazing. And the fact that you have so many 100 captains,
2: yeah,
1: bringing their boats out so that our veterans could go fishing. I mean,
3: yeah.
1: Nothing says support and love for our veterans like that.
2: Yeah, no, it's just again the community support
3: and the local support, the owners,
2: boat owners is great. Take out two veterans, take out four veterans, depending on your capacity, the boat capacity, right?
3: Yeah.
2: But you're doing so much good for our veterans, and it just shows that there's support for them, and just some support and love for our veterans and our military.
3: I think it ends up being a better experience than like the captains even expect, because they get to be a part of something. Them being a part. I mean, for the veterans, it's amazing. But I think that the captains end up having like the bigger takeaway. Like, wow, this was really special.
1: I'll be honest. Transparency, 100%. Two moments in my life I will never forget.
2: Yeah.
1: Number one, when I went on the shark dive, when I first got here, to see double, triple amputees out there diving with the sharks. My jaw was on the deck of the boat for the entire time. And the second one was just 3 months ago when we did the 5K.
2: Yeah.
1: And you know what? And I was dying. Dude,
2: yeah.
1: I got to be honest. I was dying on that trail.
3: Mm-hmm.
1: And I didn't know the markers and stuff like that. So I came up, all of a sudden I turned this corner and there's Durkee coming up the trail.
2: Right.
1: Up the trail.
2: Yeah.
1: And I'm like, what? In the back of my mind, I'm like, well, I gotta be close. He's not gonna come out that far. So you were cheering on all the runners.
2: Right.
1: And then all of a sudden you got to me and you turned around.
2: Yeah.
1: And I'm like, what are you doing?
2: Right.
1: And you said, I'm gonna bring you in.
2: Yep.
1: And like at that point, my back was on fire so bad.
2: Yeah.
1: You ran me in, and then you went, and I'll never forget it, at this one corner, you go at that sign, we're going to run across the finish line, come around the corner. There's like a dozen veterans waiting there. They're clapping, cheering me out, which I thought was very cool. But then they all came out on the trail.
2: Yeah.
1: And you said lock arms, and you guys ran me across that finish line. I'll be honest. You guys ran me a framed picture of that.
2: Yeah.
1: It's on my bookshelf at home.
3: That's so cool.
1: It was
3: so fun.
1: That's how important. This is how supportive veterans are of each other in the community.
2: Yeah.
1: And you're doing amazing work. So give all the info. If you have any plugs,
3: I'll
1: give them too.
3: I'll post it too. I will post everything.
2: No, this is great. Yeah. So just go to WVRF.org, go to events, and you'll see the drop down page and it says Bonita Blast. All the information is right there. Again, it's August 14th is the captain's meeting. We also have a live and silent auction that night as well, which starts around 7 p.m. So even if you don't have a boat and you're not fishing the tournament, just come out. You can bid on items and support us that way as well. And then the tournament is Saturday morning till about 3 o'clock, and then after that we have South Fork High School color guard. We have the national anthem. We have awards, and we have a dinner that evening too. And again, if you're not participating in the tournament with your boat and so forth, you can also buy a ticket for the dinner as well. So that these are all the different ways that you can support our organization and our veterans.
1: And seriously, like Chelsea said, if you're a captain of a boat and you have a boat, you're going to get so much more out of it than just bringing a bunch of guys fishing. You're helping our vets.
3: 100%.
1: And then Chelsea's going to post it on the Facebook
3: page. Yeah, I'll post it right now. Absolutely.
1: Dude, you rock. We love you. We love our vets.
3: Thank you for everything you do.
1: And just thank you. And just, you are kicking ass this year.
2: Well, listen, I just want to thank the two of you for what you do for our community and for our veterans, but also want to thank all your listeners too. Thank you for your support, because without you and the community, we couldn't do what we do.
1: All right, give the website one more time.
2: WVRF.org.
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1: This is a Camp Eaton summer camp update. Rico! Now, this week, Chelsea's Littles, Bridge and Vale.
2: Yeah.
1: Not in camp.
2: Not in camp.
1: So you have to open up Camp Eaton.
2: Camp Eaton is currently open.
1: Every day there's different events.
2: Yes, there are different events.
1: So today, Chelsea's kids actually FaceTimed her to remind her of what the agenda was.
2: Literally. My phone starts ringing this morning. We're in here on the air at like 7.
1: Listen, let's not forget. 9:30, Margar's by the pool. Let's go.
2: Vale is like, I just would like to refresh your memory of what the plan schedule is for today at Camp Dayton. I'm like, I know what the schedule is. I know I designed it. I didn't forget.
1: So what are we doing?
2: So today we are actually, I'm taking them to a place I haven't been in a very long time. I haven't even been at this location, and it's been there for a very long time now, to this new location. It's an arts-type studio situation where you can go in and you can grab stuff that they have there. Like, they have, you know, things that you can paint.
1: Right. Yeah. Like, so, pottery, maybe?
2: Pottery, yeah. But you can do, you know, you can, like, paint a turtle. You could paint a cup. You could paint a dish. You could paint a heart. You can paint all sorts of stuff. And, so I'm going to take them there. I think the reason I've never taken them there, honestly, is because Bridge is a, like, hurry up and get things done, like, doesn't really take his time. Like,
1: right.
2: He's like, awesome, I'm going to do 7. And I'm like, no, you're not. Because it's not cheap to, like, you know, get these and, like, pay for it and whatever. It's kind of like, no, you pick one, you commit, and you, like, focus and concentrate on that one, where Bridge is like, I want to do 6 of them, you know? And I'm like, no, bro. So the thing that's odd for me is, oh, God, I can't believe I'm about to tell you this. When I was, it was just Caden and I before I met Bo, and I distinctly remember taking Caden in there probably once a week. It was like his thing.
1: Right.
2: Like, he was like, it was weird. It was one of those things where, like, his dad, like, he was just like, you know, it was not something his dad would do with him. Like, go take him and, like, go, like, do artistic stuff.
1: Gotcha.
2: And so it was, like, kind of like our thing. Like, I used to take him to this place, and he would pick a turtle or something for his bedroom. And he and I would just chill in there and, like, paint for, like, hours. And Caden was, like, little. Like, he was, like, 5. And I have not been back there since, like, he kind of, like, grew out of that.
1: Right.
2: So I've never taken the littles there. It's the same woman that still owns it. I'm pretty sure I'm going to walk in the door. She's going to be like, you're still alive, huh?
1: Where you been?
2: Where have you been? No, nowhere. Just my emotions. So I'm going to take the, I'm going to take my littles there today. And
1: that's really cool.
2: Paint with them and
1: that's
2: stuff.
1: That's awesome.
2: And try to get Bridge to not want to buy 6 things to paint.
1: That'll happen, that's fine.
2: Yeah, but I don't know, something different.
1: He wants, you get him 1, he wants 6, he ends out with 2. All right, fine, we see the negotiation there. But that's cool that you can, that's like a full circle moment right
2: I know.
1: There. That's real, are you going to fall apart?
2: Yeah. I mean, like, I used to bring my son Caden in here all the time.
1: Okay, here's what I'm talking about.
2: What?
1: This is what I'm talking about. Why are you going to bring them back for this full circle moment less than 10 days before you take Caden to college?
2: Because it's a really cool place and I'm running out of ideas. We're at that have AC. There's only so many things I can do. If I go to another sky wall bounce house indoor thing, I'm going to have a panic attack, Larry. I'm trying to focus and find my artistic side. Calming. Look, painting. It's calming. Like a little adult coloring book, you know? Helps the anxiety.
1: Okay.
2: Thanks for asking, though.
1: Rico, she's done. Cue it. Stick a fork in her. She's done.
2: I'm fine.
1: Caller 10-855-400-9475. Congratulations. You got your name and a friend's name on the guest list for our next secret session with Stephen Wilson Jr. Caller 10-855-400-9475. Congratulations.

0: 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Who's this?
1: Angel.
0: Angel, you're caller 10. You're going to the secret session. It is going to be awesome. You're going to see Stephen Wilson Jr. And like we said, this is going to be the smallest venue you will ever see him in.
1: Oh, that's great. I love him. When we saw him on the TV, he's just really, he's talented.
2: Super talented. Oh, congrats, honey.
0: Wait till you see him live. It's thank next you. Level. Angel, hold on the line. Have a great day, and thanks for listening.
1: Thank you.

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1: I just want to make sure that I'm not the only one in this boat. Have you ever sent your teenager a text and they don't text you back until like the next day?
2: Caden is horrible on text message, amazing on Snapchat.
1: Okay.
2: He can literally ignore you on a text message for days.
1: Right.
2: But if you slide over to Snapchat and take a picture of a freaking bug on the ground, he's like, "Hi, Mom!" And I'm like, "Seriously, bro?" That's just where he is. He lives in Snapchat.
1: I literally got a text from Jonah a few minutes ago. It's an emoji with the hands over his mouth or whatever. I'm like, "What is that?" Because I was just responding to the text. It was a text I sent him last night saying, "Do you want to go get dinner with me?" And he's responding. And
2: Giant jackass.
1: Even if he responded the next day, it's not even a proper answer to the question.
2: Not even applicable here, friend.
1: Surprise emoji. Huh?
2: Uh-huh.
1: All right. I was just wondering if I'm the only parent.
2: Caden is absolutely the worst. Doesn't text unless it's a Snapchat.
1: Let me ask you this. And you know what? We can dive into this maybe tomorrow. Have you started texting Bridge and Vale?
2: Okay.
1: Have you?
2: Well, Bridge, yes, he has a watch. So
1: right.
2: he and I text back through that, which I will gladly read you some of those.
1: All right.
2: Vale sends emojis through her iPad, and that is something in itself.
1: All right. Tomorrow morning.
2: Yeah, I can read you those because they're special.
1: Tomorrow morning. How old were your children before you started texting them? All right, we'll do that tomorrow morning, 7 a.m.
2: Hey, it's Chelsea. 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

0: guest, Stephen Wilson Jr., is the star of our next Secret Session. And I got to tell you, if you've seen him on TV perform, fantastic. That's nothing like seeing him live.
1: Absolutely. It's going to be such a good show. Can't buy tickets to these, you know. You have to win your way in.
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Did you score your secret session invites with Tim and Chelsea this morning? There's still time to get your name on the guest list if you haven't yet. Stephen Wilson Jr. going to be playing this intimate show. Keep listening on the New Country 103.1 app to unlock your invites.

say, though, when your child sends you a text, huge snake, gotta go, you get a bit concerned. It's Mariah, our son Landon's been getting out for the morning bite while I get ready for work. And yeah, after that snake text and a brief moment of panic, I realized he left in a very important word out. Head. Huge snake head. He's been trying to land this guy for a couple of days. It's New Country 103.1. Girl.

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So are minivans cool again? First off, they never were, but that's just my opinion. According to millennials who once swore they'd never drive a minivan, they're now embracing them, saying it's mostly for their practicality. Minivan sales have actually jumped 21% in the last year. 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
2: 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And you heard it first right here, South Florida's New Country 103.1.

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this deserves our attention. Macaulay Culkin is reportedly in talks with Disney for a Home Alone sequel. Now, he publicly shared his idea last fall about Kevin McAllister being a widow or divorcee, raising his son by himself, and Disney's into it. So are we. It's New Country 103.1.

another shot at $75 to Burger King tomorrow morning. Tim and Chelsea hooking you up at 8 a.m. if you can guess the man from Florida. 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

as if Ellen Langley's song Choosing Texas wasn't massive enough. It's now saving lives. 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The American Heart Association gave Ella and her team a private lesson in CPR. Apparently, it's qualified to perform CPR too, since it has 112 beats per minute.

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guess finding a career you enjoy is out the door. 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

feel for Megan Maroney. But I gotta say, she's got some pretty supportive fans. She abruptly ended her show in Denver last night, just three songs in, visibly upset. The emotional videos in our stories, New Country 103.1. It was due to an unspecified illness. She is rescheduling that show.

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minivans are cool again. First off, they never were. That's my opinion. Millennials are who once swore they'd never drive one are now embracing minivans, mostly for their practicality. I'll stick with my truck. It's New Country 103.1. Another

the classic Whopper to the new orange Dreamsicle Freezy King. $75 to Burger King. We'll be going to you tomorrow morning at 8 with Tim and Chelsea. 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

0: looking to win your way into an intimate night with Stephen Wilson Jr. Stripped Down Performance. 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
1: In the Republican primary for Congress, Michael Carbonara and Casey Asghar both call themselves conservatives, but they're two jokers.
2: Blackjack.
1: Michael Carbonara didn't even join the party till late 2024. He's never voted in a Republican primary. Not for Trump, not for DeSantis, not once. He even questioned whether Trump's a real conservative. In court records, Carbonara has been sued for stealing more than $40 million from banks, businesses, even his own clients. Casey Asghar did business with communist Venezuela, was sued for embezzlement and theft, and got hit with liens for taxes he didn't pay. He lied about conservative Byron Donalds, and now Asghar's expanding his business empire to the Middle East, not Florida. Michael Carbonara and Casey Asghar, fake Republicans, real phonies, a bad bet for Florida conservatives.
3: I'm Belinda Kaiser, candidate for Congress, and I approve this message.
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Macaulay Culkin reprising his role as Kevin McAllister. He's in talks with Disney to return for a Home Alone sequel. Now, he publicly shared his idea last fall about his character being a widower or divorcee raising a son by himself. And, of course, all that goes along with it, Disney's into it. So are we. It's New Country 103.1. Wee wee.

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1: 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It's Jelly Roll. 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And you heard it first right here. 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

invites into our next secret session with Stephen Wilson Jr. coming at you tomorrow morning at 7:30. 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Man,

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0: 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There's so much.

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0: All right, which show are you more excited about coming through to the I Think Financial Amphitheater? Is it Tim McGraw, September 26th? What about Zach Topp, October 3rd? Or Dan and Shay, October 17th? We got tickets to all three of those shows at the I Think Financial Amphitheater. And your tickets are waiting for you on the New Country 103.1 app, all right? All you got to do, do what you're already doing. 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
3: 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This is my new song, Phone Keys Wallet. 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

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Favorite Lainey Wilson song right there. 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

0: 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Y'all know each other?
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2: 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Turnpike North, an accident just beyond the Sawgrass Expressway. The right lane is blocked. And another on the approach to Lake Worth Road. Police on the scene there. I-95 South, an accident on the exit ramp to Oakland Park Boulevard. The left lane is blocked with heavy traffic back to Cypress Creek Road. And in Palm Beach County, traffic lights not working on Southern Boulevard West at Flagler Drive. Use caution. This traffic is service of Massage MB and the Traffic Center. I'm Sharina.
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15: From the WPBF 25 First Warning Weather Center, I'm Chief Certified Meteorologist Chris Martinez with a look at South Florida's certified most accurate forecast. Tonight, warm and humid. We'll get down to about 79 or 80 degrees, partly cloudy skies. Then as we head into Thursday, hot, humid, and of course, a few storms out there. High temperatures, 92 to 95.
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Macaulay Culkin is proposing to Disney another Home Alone movie. As him and as an adult. Okay? I am all for this. 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
2: 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Turnpike North, an accident just beyond the Sawgrass Expressway. The right lane is blocked. And another on the approach to Lake Worth Road. Police on the scene there. I-95 South, an accident on the exit ramp to Oakland Park Boulevard. The left lane is blocked with heavy traffic back to Cypress Creek Road. And in Palm Beach County, traffic lights not working on Southern Boulevard West at Flagler Drive. Use caution. 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I'm Sharina.
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2: South Florida weather tonight, mostly cloudy skies with a stray shower or thunderstorm possible. A low of 78. Tomorrow, going to see partly cloudy skies during the morning hours that'll eventually become overcast during the afternoon. A high of 94 and a low of 79.
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Stella Lefty, Boston. You can't help but smile after you hear that song, right? 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

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In fact, you probably get lunch for your favorite coworker too. $75 to Burger King up for grabs tomorrow morning. 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
4: 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Turnpike North, an accident just beyond Boynton Beach Boulevard, and still reporting an accident on the approach to Lake Worth Road. Turnpike South has an accident just beyond Sunrise Boulevard, where the right lane is blocked. I-95 North reporting an accident on the approach to 595. I-95 South, an accident just beyond 6th Avenue South. Police on the scene there, and heavy traffic is back to just before Blue Heron Boulevard. And then Broward, Wiles Road East, an accident at University Drive. 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I'm Sharina.
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17: From the WPBF 25 First Warning Weather Center, I'm Chief Certified Meteorologist Chris Martinez with a look at South Florida's certified most accurate forecast. Tonight, warm and humid. We'll get down to about 79 or 80 degrees, partly cloudy skies. Then as we head into Thursday, hot, humid, and of course, a few storms out there. High temperatures, 92 to 95.
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I got Bailey Zimmerman, Shaboozy with Jetty Roll, and Luke Combs on the way, less than 10.

great show. Zach Topp at the I Think Financial Amphitheater. Man, the last time he was here, he opened up for Dierks Bentley. I swear, there were more people for Zach Topp than there were for Dierks. October 3rd is going to be a great show. 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
2: 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Turnpike South still reporting an accident just beyond Sunrise Boulevard. The right lane is blocked. I-95 North, an accident on the first of Blue Heron Boulevard. I-95 South also still reporting an accident just beyond 6th Avenue South. Police on the scene with heavy traffic back to just before Blue Heron Boulevard. Oakland Park Boulevard East, an accident just beyond I-95. And also in Broward, State Road 84 West, an accident just before the turnpike. Two left lanes blocked there. 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
1: South Florida weather tonight, mostly cloudy skies with a stray shower or thunderstorm possible. A low of 78. Tomorrow, going to see partly cloudy skies during the morning hours that'll eventually become overcast during the afternoon. A high of 94 and a low of 79.
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1: 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I Knew It, I Knew You is next after Luke Bryan.

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3: 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Turnpike North still reporting an accident on the approach to Lake Worth Road. Police on the scene and also seeing another accident on the entrance ramp from Martin Highway. I-95 North, a multi-vehicle crash at the entrance ramp from Woolbright Road. I-95 South, the accident at 6th Avenue South has been cleared, but still seeing heavy traffic back to 45th Street and in Broward. State Road 84 West, still reporting an accident just before the turnpike. Use caution. 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
22: 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Turn it up.

0: Way. Kenny Chesney's new album comes out September 25th. If it's anything like that song, Carry On,
1: 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I'm hoping there's lots of anthems on this album.

0: get rewarded for listening to New Country 103.1. We so appreciate you listening. How would you like concert tickets? Tim McGraw, I Think Financial Amphitheater, September 26th. Zach Top at the Amphitheater, October 3rd. 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
2: 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Turnpike North still reporting an accident on the approach to Lakeworth Road. Police on the scene and also seeing another accident on the entrance ramp from Martin Highway. I-95 North, a multi-vehicle crash at the entrance ramp from Woolbright Road. I-95 South, the accident at 6th Avenue South has been cleared, but still seeing heavy traffic back to 45th Street. And in Broward, State Road 84 West, still reporting an accident just before the turnpike. Use caution. 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I'm Sharina.
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2: South Florida weather tonight, mostly cloudy skies with a stray shower or thunderstorm possible. A low of 78. Tomorrow, going to see partly cloudy skies during the morning hours that'll eventually become overcast during the afternoon. A high of 94 and a low of 79.
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1: 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Well, at least I think so. Number six tonight, Hardy, Tim McGraw, Morgan Wallen, Eric Church, MacArthur, a new Country Nights. 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
7: 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When the dust settled, we had recovered over $1.1 billion in verdicts and mid-trial settlements. I'm John Morgan of Morgan & Morgan. We became America's largest injury firm for a reason. We won a lot, $30 billion and counting. 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
0: 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It's New Country 103.1.

It is National Chicken Wing Day. I know you got your favorite place for wings. I actually say Conley's Sports Bar and Grill in Wellington, probably one of the best. Where is your favorite? Let me know on the New Country 103.1 app.

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1: Hey, what's up? It's Jelly Roll. Here's my brand new song, Hands Up. And you heard it first right here. 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

0: Got Clematis by Night happening tomorrow night. Now, this event goes from 6 to 9 p.m. It's every single Thursday, downtown West Palm Beach. 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
1: What up? It's Nick Rivers for Greenway Kia of West Palm Beach, here with Mike. Mike, one of the things that I wish I had in my Kia Sportage, I got a 2025. I wish I had the adjustable cruise control. I see all the vehicles now on the lot have that. I'm so jealous.
2: I put my wife in a new Kia. I took her out of a Mercedes, and she said, oh, this is not going to work. 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It's got so much more than my Mercedes did. If it's raining and you can't see where you're going, she puts adaptive cruise on to make sure that car doesn't hit anybody in front of her. And then you got the lane assist to make sure you stay in the lane.
1: My Sportage Hybrid is the best car I've ever owned because I feel safe when my daughter is in it.
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1: 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And Greenway Kia of West Palm Beach is where I'm going to go to get that car. Greenway Kia of West Palm Beach on Military Trail.
3: We want to see you in a Greenway Kia.
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